0: crosswalk, jam nitty gritty. You're listening to the boy from the big bad city.
1: Superstars, return to splendor.
0: Be the boy, be the boy, be the boy, be the boy, be the boy, be the boy, be the boy, be the boy, be the boy, be the boy.

perfect match isn't just about the words you say, but your actions, chemistry, mutual attraction. Interest can arise from words.

0: you touch me, when you kiss me, when you love me, when you kiss, when you love, when you touch me, when you kiss me.
1: Niezły ten żurek, co? 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